0: Two. Music Now.
1: Change My Mind's one of those songs that they sing it louder and louder every night. So change my mind. Hey, I'm Riley Green.
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